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2: Good evening and welcome to Concert Hall on the Classical Station. I'm Bruce Matheny, and we've got some great music for you this evening, including works by Anton Bruckner and Joaquin Turina. Starting this hour off, we've got Sergei Rachmaninoff's Piano Concerto No. 3 in D minor, Opus 30. Eugene Ormandy leads this performance with the Philadelphia Orchestra, featuring the piano playing of Vladimir Ashkenazi.

Sergei Rachmaninoff's Piano Concerto No. 3 in D minor, Opus 30. The Philadelphia Orchestra in that performance was led by Eugene Ormandy, and playing the piano was Vladimir Ashkenazy. Support comes from the North Carolina Symphony presenting Rachmaninoff Piano Concerto No. 3 with Boris Gilberg, and conducted by music director Carlos Miguel Prieto. The program also features Stravinsky's Petrushka, September 19th and 20th, 8 p.m., at Raleigh's Maimondi Concert Hall. Tickets and more information are at 919-733-2750 or online at ncsymphony.org. This Saturday at 1 p.m., Saturdays on Point presents Maurice Ravel's lush and dreamlike ballet, Daphnis et Chloé. This ancient Greek tale of young love unfolds in music of extraordinary color and beauty, from its gentle pastoral scenes to one of the most dazzling climaxes in all of ballet. Experience romance, passion, and Ravel's unforgettable orchestral magic this weekend only on theclassicalstation.org. We now have a work by Joaquin Turina, his Symphonic Rhapsody. Rafael Frubeck de Burgos leads the London Philharmonic Orchestra, and the pianist is Alicia de la Rocha.

0: Symphonic Rhapsody by Joaquin Turina. Rafael Frubeck de Burgos led the London Philharmonic Orchestra, and playing the piano was Alicia de la Rocha.
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0: 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Good evening. Welcome again to Concert Hall. I'm Bruce Matheny. And we've got a work by Julio Regondi later on this hour. First, we'll hear Symphony No. 1 in C minor by Anton Bruckner. George Sulte leads the Chicago Symphony Orchestra.

Symphony No. 1 in C minor by Anton Bruckner. George Solti led the Chicago Symphony Orchestra in that performance. Support comes from the Choral Society of Durham in collaboration with the Durham Symphony, commemorating the 25th anniversary of September 11th with Mozart's powerful Requiem. Thursday, September 10th at 7:30. At the Durham Armory. This event is free, and an evening of music, remembrance, grief, consolation, and hope. More information at choral-society.org. We now have a work by Giulio Regondi, his Air Varié No. 1 for guitar. Playing is David Starobin.

0: Giulio Regondi with Air Vere, number one for guitar. We heard guitarist David Sterbin. Our thanks goes to Bruce Matheny for presenting Concert Hall. Stay tuned. We have Music in the Night straight ahead.
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Hello, you're listening to Music of the Night here on the Classical Station. And upcoming, we have Claude Debussy, we have Louise Franck, and first, Gabriel Fauré with Barcarolle No. 2 in G. It is performed by pianist Pascal Roget. Great way to start Music of the Night here on the Classical Station.

Barcarolle number 2 in G, composed by the French composer Gabriel Fauré. We heard pianist Pascal Rager. We're going to have the French composer Claude Debussy, who had his birthday last week, with his famous suite from Pelléas et Mélisande. That is coming up after this one, which is Louise Ferranc with clarinet trio in E-flat opus 44. The Ambach Chamber Ensemble is performing.

Louise Frank with clarinet trio in E-flat, performed by the Ambash Chamber Ensemble. Next on the classical station, we have Gerard Schwartz, who's leading the Eastern Music Festival Orchestra to Suite from Pelléas et Mélisande, composed by the French composer Claude Debussy.

0: Suite from Pelléas et Mélisande, composed by Claude Debussy. We heard the Eastern Music Festival Orchestra, led by Gerard Schwartz.
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You're listening to Music of the Night on the Classical Station. This is Dane Bryant Fraser. Well, coming up, we have Antonio Soler as well as Mozart. First, we have Charlotte Soy. This is Sonate, Opus 6, performed by pianist Celia Onetto Benset.

Antonio Soler with Concerto for Two Organs, arranged for guitar quartet, is this next one. What we just heard was

Celia and Adele, Ben said the pianist with Charlotte Soy's Sonate. We're going to hear the English Guitar Quartet with Concerto for Two Organs arranged for Guitar Quartet by Antonio Soler.

Antonio Soler with Concerto for Two Organs arranged by Guitar Quartet by the English Guitar Quartet. Next, the Mannheim Quartet with Flute Quartet 3 in C by Mozart.

We heard Mozart's Flute Quartet 3 in C, performed by the Mannheim Quartet. We'll move on to Beethoven's Piano Sonata number 20 in G. It is a piano performance. We're going to hear one by Alfred Brindle. This is Music of the Night on the Classical Station.

0: We heard Ludwig von Beethoven's Piano Sonata 20 in G. The pianist was Alfred Brendel. Stay tuned. We have more great music on the way, including Molino Guitar Concerto in E minor. We'll also have some more Beethoven and Mozart. Stay tuned.
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Hello, you're listening to Sleepers Awake here on the Classical Station, and this is Dane Bryant Frazier. Coming up, we have Mozart, Francesco Molino, Beethoven, Franz Liszt, and first, born this day in 1867, is the great composer Amy Beach. This is her title, Dreaming, Opus 15, No. 3. We'll hear a piano performance by Becky Bilac.

Amy Beach with Dreaming, Opus 15, Number 3, performed by pianist Becky Belluck. Next, here on Sleepers Awake, we have Franz Liszt with Les Preludes. Kurt Mazur is leading the Leipzig Gewandhaus Orchestra.

Kurt Mazur, the conductor with Leipzig Gewandhaus Orchestra, we heard Les Préludes, composed by Franz Liszt. Tens of thousands of people listen to the Classical Station every week, and we're grateful for every one of them. 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

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Next, John Elliott Gardiner conducts the English Baroque Soloist to Symphony 38 in D, Prague, composed by Wolfgang Amadeus Mozart.

0: Mozart's Symphony 38 in D, Prague. We heard the English Baroque Soloist conducted by Sir John Eliot Gardner. 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
0: This is Sleepers Awake on the Classical Station, and I am Dane Bryant Frazier. Next, we are featuring Ravel, Beethoven, and first, we have Francesco Molino, who was an Italian guitarist, violinist, and composer who helped popularize the guitar in early 19th century Paris. This is Guitar Concerto in E Minor. Pepe Romero performs guitar with the Academy of St. Martin in the Fields, conducted by Iona Brown.

Francesco Molino with the Guitar Concerto in E minor. Pepe Romero, the guitarist with the Academy of St. Martin in the Fields, conducted by Iona Brown. Next we have composer whose birthday is coming up in just 3 months. That'll come by fast. It is Beethoven with Piano Concerto 1 in C. We have the Netherlands Radio Philharmonic Orchestra, and Elisa Sarah Ott is the pianist.

0: We heard Beethoven's Piano Concerto 1 in C, the Netherlands Radio Philharmonic Orchestra, and the pianist was Lisa Zerat, the German pianist.
1: Alphabetically from Adolf Adam to Alexander von Zelimsky and all the composers in between, chronologically from the 16th century to the 21st, and all the years in between. 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
0: Next on Sleepers Awake, we have Henry Purcell, music from The Virtuous Wife. We have Carnival by the German Robert Schumann. And first, it is Maurice Ravel, the 1875 composer, with Introduction and Allegro. We have Ellen Segerstedt-Böttger, who's conducting the Vertavo String Quartet.

Introduction and Allegro, that one composed by Maurice Ravel. We heard the Rotavo String Quartet led by Ellen Sierstedt-Bodker. We had German composer Beethoven just a little bit ago. We'll move to another German named Robert Schumann, born in 1810. This is his Carnival Opus 9. We have Jorge Bellet performing piano.

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0: This is Sleepers Awake on the Classical Station, and upcoming we have Haydn, Vaughan Williams, Edvard Grieg, and first a composer who wrote this next composition when he was 19 years old. This is Mozart in his Violin Concerto 4 in D. The English concert performs with violinist and conductor Andrew Manzi.

Mozart's Violin Concerto for in D that he composed at 19 years old. This was the English concert performed by conductor and violinist Andrew Manzi. Bjarte Ingeset leads the

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This one is composed by Edvard Grieg.

beginning with Peer Gynt and ending with the Hall of the Mountain King. That was Edvard Grieg's Suite Number 1 from Peer Gynt, Opus 46. The conductor was Bjarte Engeset, who conducted the Malmö Symphony Orchestra. Next on Sleepers Awake, we have Derek Solomons conducting Liestro Armonico to Symphony 38 in C by Haydn.

0: Maestro Romanico with conductor Derek Solomons. The 38th Symphony in C, composed by 1732 composer Joseph Haydn.
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0: Upcoming on the Classical Station with our program Sleepers Awake, we have Von Weber, we have Fauré, Vivaldi, Chopin, and first we're featuring Ralph Vaughan Williams, his famous The Lark Ascending. We'll hear Duncan Riddle, the violinist, and pianist is Mark Bibbington.

The Gentleness of the Lark Ascending, composed by Rafe Vaughn Williams. Duncan Riddell, the violinist, and Mark Bebbington was the pianist. We'll transition into a piano performance by Maurizio Pollini with Piano Sonata 3 in B minor, Opus 58, composed by Frédéric Chopin.

Frédéric Chopin with Piano Sonata 3 in B minor, Opus 58. Pianist was Maurizio Pollini. Anatoly Fistulari is the conductor with the Royal Philharmonic Orchestra. We're going to hear a variation of Suite from Ballet Egyptian. This one is composed by Alexander Lugini.

0: Alexandre Lugini with Suite from Ballet Egyptian, the Royal Philharmonic Orchestra, conducted by Antonol Fistolari.
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Next on Sleepers Awake, we have Clarinet Concerto 1 by von Weber. And first, Gabriel Fauré's suite from Pélléas et Mélisande. We have Andrew Davis, who's conducting New Philharmonia Orchestra.

Earlier, we had Debussy, Pélléas et Mélisande. This one was Gabriel Fauré with Suite from Pélléas et Mélisande, Opus 80. Andrew Davis, the conductor with the new Philharmonia Orchestra.

Stay tuned. We have Weekend Classics coming up at 6 a.m. Eastern Time with Dr. Jonathan Kramer. He has music by Mozart, as well as Handel, Tchaikovsky's Romeo and Juliet Fantasy Overture. That's a really good one. We have Saint-Saëns, Mendelssohn, and more. That's in just about 45 minutes from now. Next, we feature Carl Maria von Weber's Clarinet Concerto No. 1 in F minor, the Berlin Philharmonic with clarinetist Andreas Attensammer. The conductor is Maurice Jensens.

Carl Maria von Weber's Clarinet Concerto No. 1 in F minor, the Opus 73. We had Marius Janssens conduct, clarinetist Andreas Ottensommer and the Berlin Philharmonic. Next we have the Four Seasons composer Antonio Vivaldi with Violin Concerto in C minor in Opus 11 No. 5. Andrew Manzi is the violinist and conductor. We had him a little bit earlier. This is the English Concert. After this, we'll have some Gershwin with Dr. Jonathan Kramer, and he'll have Weekend Classics.

Antonio Vivaldi's Violin Concerto in C Minor, Opus 11, Number 5. Andrew Manzi, the violinist and conductor who led the English concert. John Nakamatsu is this pianist here with the Rochester Philharmonic Orchestra, and the conductor is Jeff Tyzik. We're going to hear George Gershwin's famous Rhapsody in Blue, and after this, you'll be joined by Dr. Jonathan Kramer for Weekend Classics.

0: Oliver Sacks wrote, "Music can pierce the heart directly. It needs no mediation." Come listen and be moved by the music you hear on WCPE 89.7 FM, Raleigh-Durham, Chapel Hill, WZPE 90.1 FM, Bath, and WURI 90.9 FM, Manteo.
1: And so ends Sleepers Awake, and so begins Weekend Classics. I'll be your host for the next 3 hours. I'm Dr. Jonathan Kramer. It's going to be my great pleasure to play music by Mauro Giuliani for you guitarists and guitar lovers. And we're going to hear Romeo and Juliet Fantasy Overture by Peter Tchaikovsky, one of the hallmarks of the classical symphonic literature. First, a quick weather report from the National Weather Service for Central North Carolina. 76 degrees right now at the airport. And today there's a chance of showers and thunderstorms, which is going to be welcome. Certainly the ducks are going to enjoy it. And new rainfall amounts between a tenth and a quarter of an inch, except higher amounts possible in thunderstorms. Tonight, there'll be some showers, and Sunday, a chance of showers again. What does this mean, that it's raining on the weekends, and then during the week, it's going to be hot and sunny every day between now and Friday? It's the same weather report every day. Sunday night, partly cloudy, with a low around 66. Then Labor Day, mostly sunny, with a high near 84. Well, that's going to be pleasant, with the east wind at 7 to 10 miles an hour. Tuesday, sunny with a high near 86. Tuesday night, mostly clear. Wednesday, sunny with a high near 90. Wednesday night, mostly clear. Thursday, sunny with a high near 96. Thursday night, mostly clear with a low near 70. And Friday, mostly sunny with a high near 91 degrees. We're going to begin our time together with music by Johann Christian Bach. This is Bach's youngest son, the so-called London Bach. And he was one of the teachers of Mozart, in fact. We're going to hear his Bassoon Concerto in B-flat major, performed by the English Chamber Orchestra, Philip Ledger conducting, and Daniel Smith, our bassoon soloist.

by Bach's son, Johann Christian Bach, often known as the English Bach or the London Bach. And he was one of Mozart's teachers when Mozart was about 8 years old. His dates are 1735 to 1782. And that was the Bassoon Concerto in B-flat major, Philip Ledger conducting the English Chamber Orchestra with Daniel Smith, the bassoon soloist. Next, we're going to hear music by one of the great guitarists of his day, Mauro Giuliani, who lived from 1781 to 1828. We're going to hear music that he wrote based on melodies by the popular opera composer Rossini. We're going to hear Rossiniana, number 2, opus 121, with David Russell, the guitar soloist.

Guitar music by Mauro Giuliani, the Rossiniana, number 2, Opus 121, David Russell expertly performing on the guitar. 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This week's Great Sacred Music program includes stunning performances by the St. Edmundsbury Cathedral Choir, Chicago a cappella, and the Bach Ensemble, that with works by Hector Berlioz, Giovanni Pierluigi di Palestrina, Arvo Pärt, and more. Please join us this Sunday at 8 a.m. Eastern Time for Great Sacred Music following Sing for Joy right here on the Classical Station. Next, we're going to hear one of the standard works of the Symphony Orchestra by Peter Ilyich Tchaikovsky. We're going to hear the Romeo and Juliet Fantasy Overture after Shakespeare, TH-43, the New York Philharmonic, conducted by Leonard Bernstein.

Leonard Bernstein and the New York Philharmonic performing the fantasy overture after Shakespeare's Romeo and Juliet by Pyotr Ilyich Tchaikovsky. What a great ending that is.

0: Plato wrote, "Music gives a soul to the universe, wings to the mind, flight to the imagination, and life to everything." 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
1: Welcome back to Weekend Classics with your host, Dr. Jonathan Kramer. We're going to hear music in this hour by Georg Friedrich Handel, Milli Balakirev, one of the great handful of Russian nationalist composers of the 19th century, and a wonderful string quartet, one of the last, number 21 in D major by Wolfgang Amadeus Mozart. Should be a glorious hour of great classical music. But first, the weather report. 76 degrees right now at the airport, according to the National Weather Service. And today there's a chance of showers and thundershowers, so bring your umbrella. Then showers are likely and possibly a thunderstorm after 5 p.m. Tonight, showers are likely. We can always use the water, the plants and the ducks. Sunday, chance of showers. And Sunday night, partly cloudy with a low around 66. And then, mostly sunny on Labor Day with a high near 84 degrees. Should be very pleasant, that holiday day where we all have day off, those of us who labor. East wind, 7 to 10 miles an hour. Monday night, mostly clear with a low around 64. Tuesday, sunny with a high near 86. And so it's going to go for the rest of the week. Wednesday, sunny with a high near 90. Thursday, sunny with a high near 96. Friday, mostly sunny with a high near 91. Have a wonderful week, folks, and I'll see you next Saturday. I won't see you, but of course, I'll talk to you next Saturday. This is Jonathan Kramer. It's a pleasure to be here and enjoy with you this great classical music. We're going to start the hour with music by Georg Friedrich Handel, the Concerto Grosso in F, Opus 3, number 4, performed by a group known as Arcangelo, named, of course, after Arcangelo Corelli. Jonathan Cohen is the music director.

Georg Friedrich Handel, Concerto Grosso in F Major, Opus 3, Number 4, performed by a group known as Arcangelo. Arcangelo Corelli was the inventor of this genre that alternates between the large group of the orchestra, known as the ripieno, or the ripe group, and the concertino, or the little solo ensemble. Wonderful music, conducted there by Jonathan Cohen. Next, we're going to hear music by Mili Balakirev, who lived from 1837 to 1910. He was a member of the Mighty Handful, the Russian nationalist composers. Mili Balakirev, Cesar Cui, Modest Mussorgsky, Rimsky-Korsakov, and who was the other one? Can't remember right off the bat. So we're going to hear the Chopin Suite performed by the Singapore Symphony Orchestra, conducted by Chu Hoy.

Mili Balakirev, his Chopin Suite, directed by Chu Hoy, conducting the Singapore Symphony. By the way, the fifth of the mighty handful of nationalist Russian composers was Alexander Borodin. I had a slip of the memory before I played the Chopin Suite. Now we're going to hear one of the late string quartets of Wolfgang Amadeus Mozart, and we can hear how sophisticated his musical imagination had become in the years before his death. He lived from 1756 to 1791. This is the string quartet number 21 in D major, Kerschel 575, one of his last quartets known as the Prussian Quartets.

0: The Artaria String Quartet was performing the String Quartet No. 21 in D, Kürschel 575, by Wolfgang Amadeus Mozart. We're now going to hear one more weather report, and it's going to be pretty much the same as the last one.
1: 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And W219DW, Buxton.
0: And now the weather report. It's 74 degrees at the International Airport of Raleigh-Durham. And today we're going to have some showers later in the afternoon. Same thing on Sunday. But Monday it's going to be mostly sunny, which is Labor Day, and the high will only be 84 degrees. So that should be a very pleasant day. However, Tuesday, Wednesday, Thursday, Friday, it's going to be in the 90s. Once again, we're still going to have some of that heat shield. So it's a funny thing. We're going to be cool on the weekends and hot during the week. But enjoy the week nonetheless, and particularly your Labor Day.
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0: 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In part three of Joseph Haydn's towering masterpiece, Die Schöpfung, The Creation, plus Camille Saint-Saëns quintessentially French Piano Trio No. 2, performed by the Neve Trio, Preview, bringing you the best in new classical releases every Sunday from 6 to 9 p.m. Eastern, only on the Classical Station. And this week's Great Sacred Music program includes stunning performances by the St. Edmunds Bury Cathedral Choir, Chicago a cappella, and the Bach Ensemble, with works by Hector Berlioz, Giovanni Pierluigi de Palestrina, Arvo Pärt, and more. Please join us this Sunday at 8 a.m. Eastern Time for Great Sacred Music following Sing for Joy, right here on the Classical Station. And now, a rousing coronation march from the opera Les Profits by Giacomo Meyerbeer, who lived from 1791 to 1864. We're going to hear the St. Louis Symphony Orchestra, conducted by Leonard Slatkin.

Well, that certainly gets the blood flowing. That's Giacomo Meyerbeer's great coronation march from Les Prophètes. Leonard Slatkin conducting the St. Louis Symphony Orchestra. And now we're going to hear a wonderful and big piece by Felix Mendelssohn, 1809 to 1847, his Symphony No. 3 in A minor, Opus 56, the Scottish Symphony. The London Classical Players are conducted by Roger Norrington.

towering work of the classical repertoire. That was Felix Mendelssohn's Symphony No. 3 in A minor, Opus 58, subtitled The Scottish Symphony. That was played by the London Classical Players, conducted by Roger Norrington. Smaller group than the traditional 100-piece classical symphony. In honor of Halloween that's coming up, we're going to hear Camille Saint-Saëns' Danse Macabre. It's going to be conducted by Nicolas Shepster and the National Orchestra of Lyon.

0: with the cock crow signifying the sunrise, all the demons go back to sleep. That was the Danse Macabre by Camille Saint-Saëns. The National Orchestra of Lyon, conducted by Nicholas Schipp-Snyder. And I will turn the mic over to my colleague, Lynn Percival, who will take it from here with Weekend Classics.
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3: Good morning. My name is Lynn Percival, and I'll be your host for the next 3 hours of Weekend Classics. We're very glad you have decided to spend part of your Labor Day weekend with us. Together, we'll enjoy great classical music from Johann Strauss Jr., Amy Beach, Johann Christian Bach, Leo Weiner, Handel, and other great composers. But before we begin, I'd like to thank Dr. Jonathan Kramer, who got us off to a great start today with Weekend Classics on the Classical Station. In the next hour, we'll hear works by Johann Strauss Jr., and Franz Anton Hofmeister. But first, a piece composed by Alice Mary Smith, who lived from 1839 to 1884. Her Symphony in A Minor, performed by the London Mozart Players under the direction of Howard Shelley. This piece was composed in 1876 and stands as a notable achievement in 19th century British orchestral music. Smith was one of the first British women to achieve widespread recognition for composing large-scale symphonic and chamber works. Her symphonic style sits comfortably alongside contemporaries like Felix Mendelssohn and Robert Schumann.

Howard Shelley directed the London Mozart players in Alice Mary Smith's Symphony in A Minor. Next on Weekend Classics, we have a piece by Johann Strauss Jr., who lived from 1825 to 1899. His Nachtigall Polka, or Nightingale Polka, Opus 222. Performed by the Vienna Philharmonic, Christian Thielemann directing. The title refers to the nightingale, a favorite bird in Romantic folklore known for its sweet, trilling song. Like many of Strauss's character pieces, the polka captures the bird's vocal qualities through bright orchestral effects.

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0: Next on Weekend Classics is Concerto for Two Horns, number 3 in E-flat, by Franz Anton Hofmeister, who lived from 1754 to 1812. Joanne Faleta directs the Buffalo Philharmonic Orchestra, and our horn players are Jacek Music and Daniel Kurdelowitz. This is a standout example of Viennese concertante writing. Hofmeister, a prominent music publisher, composed extensively for wind instruments, taking advantage of the high virtuosic standards of natural horn players in late 18th century Vienna.

0: That was Concerto for Two Horns, number 3 in E flat by Franz Anton Hofmeister. Joanne Folletta directed the Buffalo Philharmonic Orchestra, and our horn players were Jacek Music and Daniel Kurdelowitz.
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0: In the next hour of Weekend Classics, we'll listen to works by Johann Christian Bach and Louise Farrenc. But we begin with a piece by Amy Beach, who lived from 1867 to 1944, and who was the first successful American composer, and whose birthday is today, September 5th, 1867. We'll hear from Grandmother's Garden, Opus 97, Virginia Eskin, piano. This beautiful five-movement suite for solo piano holds a deeply personal place in her catalog. Each movement is dedicated to a specific plant in her grandparents' garden. Morning glories, heart's ease, mignonette, rosemary, and honeysuckle.

0: That was From Grandmother's Garden by Amy Beach, whose birthday is today. Virginia Eskin was our pianist. This Saturday at 1 p.m., Saturdays on Point presents Maurice Ravel's lush and dreamlike ballet, Daphne et Chloé. This ancient Greek tale of young love unfolds in music of extraordinary color and beauty. From its gentle, pastoral scenes to one of the most dazzling climaxes in all of ballet. Experience, romance, passion, and Ravel's unforgettable orchestral magic. 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
0: Next on Weekend Classics, we have a piece by Johann Christian Bach, who lived from 1735 to 1782. His Piano Concerto in D, Opus 13, Number 2. Performed by the Capella Academica of Vienna, with Eduard Melkus directing and Ingrid Habler, forte piano. Known as the London Bach, J.C. Bach, the youngest son of Johann Sebastian Bach, played a pivotal role in popularizing the early forte piano and developing the classical keyboard concerto format.

That was Piano Concerto in D by Johann Christian Bach, whose birthday was today, September 5th, in 1735. Our performers were Capella Academica of Vienna, with Eduard Melkus directing, and Ingrid Habler, forte piano. Did you know that many companies will double or even triple their employees' donations to nonprofits? Well, now you do. Check to see if your company will match your gift by visiting our website, theclassicalstation.org. From there, click on Donate, then Matching Gifts. Next on the Classical Station will be a piece by Louise Farranc, who lived from 1804 to 1875, her trio for piano, flute, and cello, Opus 45. Our performers are Eyal Ein Habar, flute, Adi Tal, cello, and Lahav Shani, piano. This piece was composed in 1857 and published in 1862, and is considered a masterpiece of 19th century French chamber music. A virtuoso pianist and professor at the Paris Conservatoire for 30 years, Farranc was a central figure in Parisian musical life, championing instrumental and chamber genres.

0: That was Trio for Piano, Flute, and Cello by Louise Farranc. Our performers were Eyal Ein-Habar, flute, Adi Tal, cello, and Lahav Shani, piano.
1: 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The important time period of classical music began over at least three, maybe four centuries ago. And thanks to listeners like you, the classical station can continue spreading the joy of the timeless genre that is classical music all around the world for generations to come.
0: In the next hour on the classical station, we'll hear works by Leo Weiner and George Friedrich Handel. But first, a piece by Nikoli Rimsky-Korsakov, his Sinfonietta in A minor, Opus 31. Our performers are the USSR Academic Symphony Orchestra, Yevgeny Svetlanov, directing. This piece, composed between 1880 and 1884, is a vivid folk-inspired orchestral work that bridges his early nationalist style with his mature mastery of orchestration.

Yevgeny Sviatlanov directed the USSR Academic Symphony Orchestra in Nikolai Rimsky-Korsakov's Sinfonietta in A minor. We have a question for every listener. 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Next, we have one of Leo Vyner's most famous and widely performed short works, his Hungarian Wedding Dance. Our performers are Janos Starker, cello, and Jurdi Szebuk, piano.

That was Leo Vajner's Hungarian Wedding Dance, performed by Janos Starker, cello, and Jurdi Szebuk, piano. Next on Weekend Classics, we have a piece by George Friedrich Handel, who lived from 1685 to 1759. His Concerto in B-flat for harp and lute, Opus 4, number 6. Our performers are the Philomusica of London, directed by Granville Jones, with Ossian Ellis harp and Desmond Dupree lute. This is one of the most famous and influential works in the harp repertoire. Originally composed in 1736 for harp and lute, accompanied by orchestra, it stands out as the earliest known concertante work specifically written for the harp.

That was Concerto in B flat for harp and lute by George Frideric Handel. Our performers were the Philharmonica of London, directed by Granville Jones, with Ossian Ellis harp and Desmond Dupree lute. This is Lynn Percival, and I hope you've enjoyed this morning's Weekend Classics as much as I have. Coming up in the next hour will be works by Tchaikovsky, Richard Strauss, and Domenico Cimarosa with your host, Peggy Powell. Then at 1 p.m. Eastern, Peggy will host Saturdays on Point. Thank you for joining us today on Weekend Classics on this Labor Day weekend, and please stay tuned as the great classical music continues. Now, to close out the hour, will be a piece by Johannes Strauss Jr., his great Vienna Waltz, Opus 40, played for us by the Czechoslovak Philharmonic Orchestra under the direction of Johannes Wiltner.

0: This is the Classical Station, where we've been listening to Johann Strauss Jr.'s Great Vienna Waltz, performed by the Czechoslovak Philharmonic Orchestra under the direction of Johannes Wiltner. Thank you, Lynn.
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0: Good afternoon, and thank you for joining me today for Weekend Classics here on the Classical Station. I'm Peggy Powell, always happy to be here to share this beautiful music with you. This hour, we'll hear a concerto for flute and oboe and a work for wind ensemble before today's featured ballet, Daphnis and Chloe, at 1 p.m. We'll get started with Peter Tchaikovsky's Concert Fantasia in G, Opus 56, performed by the London Symphony Orchestra, conducted by Sergiu Comisiona, with piano soloist Jerome Lowenthal.

You're listening to the Classical Station, where we've just heard Tchaikovsky's Concert Fantasia in G, played by pianist Jerome Lowenthal and the London Symphony Orchestra, under the direction of Sergiu Comisiona. This week on Preview, Marek Yanofsky conducts the Dresden Philharmonic and the Leipzig Radio Choir in Part 3 of Joseph Haydn's towering masterpiece,

creation. Plus, Camille Saison's Piano Trio No. 2, performed by the Neve Trio. 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Weekend Classics continues with Richard Strauss's Serenade in E-flat, Opus 7. The 17-year-old Strauss composed this piece in honor of his father Franz, who was principal horn player for the Bavarian Court Opera and teacher at the Royal School of Music in Munich. The serenade is scored for 13 wind instruments, including 4 horns. Frederick Fennell conducts the Tokyo Kosei Wind Orchestra.

Frederick Fennell and the Tokyo Kosei Wind Orchestra performed Serenade in E-flat, Opus 7 by Richard Strauss on the Classical Station, your home for great classical music anywhere, anytime. 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Next is a concertante by Italian classical era composer Domenico Cimarosa. It was originally scored for two flutes, but has been arranged for flute and oboe by Heinz Holliger, who performs it now with flute soloist Aurel Nicolet and the Academy of St. Martin in the Fields.

0: We've been listening to Domenico Cimarosa's Concertante in G for Flute and Oboe, performed by the Academy of St. Martin in the Fields with Aurel Nicolay Flute and Heinz Holliger Oboe.
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0: Thank you for choosing the Classical Station this afternoon. I'm Peggy Powell, your host for Saturdays on Point, the Classical Station's weekly ballet program. This afternoon, we'll hear two complete and uninterrupted ballets, Maurice Ravel's Daphnis and Chloe, followed by Igor Stravinsky's Firebird. Ravel's Daphnis and Chloe is a prime example of fresh French impressionist music. It was commissioned in 1909 by Sergei Diaghilev for the Ballet Russe and premiered on June 8, 1912 at the Théâtre du Châtelet in Paris. Based on a 2nd century Greek pastoral romance, the ballet tells the story of teenage orphans Daphnis and Chloe who have fallen deeply in love as they herd sheep and goats together in the countryside. They face dangers, including rival suitors, a pirate raid, and kidnappings, but overcome these obstacles to marry and live happily ever after through the intervention and blessings of the gods Pan and Eros. It's performed for us by the Boston Symphony Orchestra, conducted by Charles Munch, and the New England Conservatory and Alumni Choruses, conducted by Choral Director Robert Shaw.

0: That was Daphnis and Chloe by Maurice Ravel. Today's Saturdays on Point featured ballet. It was performed by the Boston Symphony Orchestra under the direction of Charles Munch with the New England Conservatory and alumni choruses. This week, Monday Night at the Symphony features the Warsaw Philharmonic, which was founded in 1901. The program begins with Mozart's music reimagined by Frédéric Chopin. Then Antoni Vit leads the ensemble in Antonin Dvorak's majestic and poignant Requiem, Opus 89. The concert begins Monday night at 8 p.m. Eastern after Drop the Needle, only on theclassicalstation.org. Thank you for tuning in for Saturdays on Point. This afternoon, I'm Peggy Powell, and in this hour, we'll hear another 20th century ballet commissioned by Sergei Diaghilev.
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0: Igor Stravinsky was commissioned by Diaghilev to compose the score for The Firebird, a ballet based on Russian fairy tales about the blessings and curses bestowed on those who capture the mythical creature. It premiered in the Ballet Russe 1910 Paris season. The ballet tells the story of Prince Ivan, who wanders into an enchanted forest, captures the magical firebird, calls on her powers to free enchanted princesses, and defeat the evil sorcerer. Christoph von Dohnányi conducts this Vienna Philharmonic performance.

This is the classical station where we've been listening to Igor Stravinsky's Firebird Ballet, performed by the Vienna Philharmonic under the direction of Christoph von Dunk-Nagy. Explore the classical station's vast archive of vinyl with Vince Tolona on Drop the Needle, this week featuring a rare recording of a rarely heard work, Peter Tchaikovsky's Manfred Symphony. Drop the Needle airs Mondays at 7 p.m. Eastern, only on the classical station. I'm Peggy Powell. Thank you for listening this afternoon. Laura Van Abrams is here, ready to bring you more weekend classics, including a little more ballet music in the 4 o'clock hour. So stay with us for that. We'll complete an afternoon of early 20th century ballet commissioned by Sergei Diaghilev with selections from Petrushka by Igor Stravinsky. It premiered in the 1911 Ballet Russe Paris season. Set at a Russian carnival, it's the story of a puppet who dies of a broken heart after being brought to life. He returns to haunt the magician who created him. It's performed by the Philharmonia Orchestra, conducted by Michael Tilson Thomas.

0: We've just enjoyed Igor Stravinsky's selections from Petrushka. Philharmonia Orchestra was led by Michael Tilson Thomas. And thank you to Peggy Powell, who brought us another wonderful edition of Saturdays on Point. A delightful afternoon of music continues with Weekend Classics in just a moment.
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0: Thank you for tuning in on this Labor Day weekend. I'm Laura Van Abrams. Welcome to Weekend Classics, the best music to serenade you on this Saturday, starting with Itzhak Albanith's Torre Bermeja, performed by harpist Marissa Robles.

Harpist Marissa Robles, who turned 89 years old this past May, performed Itzhak Albini's Torre Bermeja. 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Weekend Classics continues now with Etienne Nicolas Mayol. Symphony No. 3 in C is performed by Gulbenkian Orchestra and conducted by Michel Chvrchevsky.

Based in Lisbon, that was the Gulbenkian Orchestra performing Etienne Nicolas Mayol's Symphony No. 3 in C. Michel Shvyrshevsky conducted. This week's Great Sacred Music program includes stunning performances by the St. Edmundsbury Cathedral Choir, Chicago A Cappella, and the Bach Ensemble, with works by Hector Berlioz, Giovanni Peruli di Pastrina, and more. Please join us this Sunday at 8 a.m. Eastern Time for Great Sacred Music following Sing for Joy, right here on the Classical Station. Wolfgang Amadeus Mozart wrote this work at the age of 19 in 1775, and it premiered in Salzburg during the Christmas season that year. Violin Concerto No. 5 in A, K219, Turkish, is performed by Academy of St. Martin in the Fields, led by Neville Mariner. Rachel Barton Pine is our violinist.

0: Academy of St. Martin in the Fields and violinist Rachel Barton Pine beautifully performed Wolfgang Amadeus Mozart's Violin Concerto No. 5 in A, K219, Turkish. Neville Mariner conducted. Weekend Classics continues with music for your holiday weekend. 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
0: I'm Laura Van Abrams, and you are listening to Weekend Classics on this Labor Day weekend. Thank you so much for joining me as we listen now to The Skaters, composed by Giacomo Meyerbeer and arranged by Constant Lambert. Richard Bonning leads the National Philharmonic Orchestra.

Giacomo Meyer bears The Skaters, as arranged by Constant Lambert. Richard Bonning conducted the National Philharmonic Orchestra. Now a work by Enrique Granados, Tonadilla, is performed by guitarist Christopher Parkening.

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1: 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Moscow String Quartet is joined by clarinetist Alexander Ivanov.

0: We just enjoyed clarinetist Alexander Ivanov and the Moscow String Quartet in that performance of Carl Maria von Weber's Clarinet Quintet in B-flat, Opus 34. 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
1: 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In Virginia, we are W292DF Bassett Forks, W275AW in Danville. 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
0: Thank you for listening to Weekend Classics on theclassicalstation.org. I'm Laura Van Abrams, and I'm so happy to be enjoying music with you on this holiday weekend, including Franz Schubert. This is his five minuets with six trios, D89. Violinist Daniel Hope performs with Zurich Chamber Orchestra.

Franz Schubert's Five Minuets with Six Trios, D89, was performed by the Zurich Chamber Orchestra with violinist Daniel Hope. Well, tomorrow night on our show preview, Marek Janowski conducts the Dresden Philharmonic and the Leipzig Radio Choir in part three of Joseph Haydn's towering masterpiece, Die Schöpfung, Creation, plus Camille Saint-Saëns quintessentially French piano trio number two is performed by the Neve Trio. Preview brings you the best in new classical releases tomorrow night and every Sunday night from 6 to 9 p.m. Eastern Time, only on the Classical Station. And speaking of Joseph Haydn, he premiered our next work in March of 1795 to a wonderfully enthusiastic audience in London. The piece is nicknamed Drum Roll for the timpani roll that we will hear at the beginning of the work. Let's listen to Symphony No. 103 in E-flat, performed by Orchestra of the 18th Century and conducted by Franz Bruggen.

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And that was Orchestra of the 18th Century performing Joseph Haydn's Symphony No. 103 in E-flat, Drumroll. Franz Bruggen conducted. 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Well, in just minutes, Haydn Jones will be in the studio hosting a night of music chosen by you, our wonderful family of listeners. It's the Saturday Evening Request Program. You won't want to miss it. But first, let's listen to Edvard Grieg's Homage March. This is a celebratory third movement from his orchestral suite, Sigurd Jöschelfar, Opus 56. The BBC's Scottish Symphony Orchestra is led by Jerzy Maksymuk.

0: A rousing finale there from Edvard Grieg. Homage March from Sigur Jorsalfar, Opus 56. Jerzy Marksmyuk conducting the BBC Scottish Symphony Orchestra right here on the classicalstation.org. 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And thank you to Laura Van Abrams for bringing us Weekend Classics this Saturday, September 5th from our studios here in Central North Carolina. Be sure and stay tuned at the top of the hour as we transition to our All Request Saturday program, bringing you requests from 6 o'clock until the midnight hour. Just ahead.
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Good evening and welcome to the Saturday Evening Request Program. I'm your host, Hayden Jones. And this is the program that brings us beautiful classical music from 6 o'clock until the midnight hour. Music requested by you, the listeners. And once more, you've done us proud this first hour. Coming our way, we have music of Petro Tchaikovsky, Gioachino Rossini, Gabriel Fauré, Manuel de Falla, and we start the hour with one of the great Italian opera masters. From 1840, one of the most beloved of his operas due to specifically this aria. And as so often happens, the debut didn't go so well, but it has subsequently become one of the opera favorites. Gaetano Donizetti with his La Fille du Régiment from 1840, The Girl from the Regiment, and the famous aria, Ah, mes amis, oh, my friends. Richard Bonning conducting the orchestra and chorus of the Royal Opera House, Covent Garden. And the tenor, none other than the great Luciano Pavarotti. Thank you to Jamie in Graham, North Carolina, for the request.

one of the all-time beloved arias and a vocal masterclass there from none other than the great Luciano Pavarotti, with Richard Bonning conducting the orchestra and chorus of the Royal Opera House Covent Garden, music of Gaetano Donizetti. Ah, mes amis, oh my friends, from La Fille du Régiment, the girl from the regiment. Thank you to Jamie in Graham, North Carolina, for the request. 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The program also features Stravinsky's Petrushka, September 19th and 20th, 8 p.m. at Raleigh's Maymandy Concert Hall. Tickets and more information at 919-733-2750 or online at ncsymphony.org. Coming our way in just about 13 minutes, music of Gabriel Fauré. But first, the great Spanish 20th century composer Manuel de Falla, with his 7 Spanish folk songs. Number 1, El Paño Moruno, The Moorish Cloth. The second one, Seguidilla, A Quick Step Dance. Asturiana, from the region of Asturias. Jota, another quick step dance. Nana, Lullaby, Canción, Light Melody. And Polo, a dramatic piece. Manuel de Falla, 7 Spanish folk songs. Guitarist, Thibaut Garcia. Cellist, Edgar Moreau. Thank you to Sarah in Durham, North Carolina, for the request.

Wonderfully entertaining music there from Spanish composer Manuel de Falla. Siete canciones populares, seven Spanish folk songs. Guitarist Thibaut Garcia, cellist Edgar Moore. And thank you to Sarah in Durham, North Carolina, for the request. This week, Monday Night at the Symphony, features the Warsaw Philharmonic, which was founded in 1901. The program begins with Mozart's music, reimagined by Frédéric Chopin. Then Antoni Vit, leading the ensemble in Antonin Dvorak's majestic and poignant Requiem, Opus 89. The concert begins Monday night, 8 p.m. Eastern, after Drop the Needle, only on theclassicalstation.org. Coming our way in just about 4 minutes, music of Gioachino Rossini. Next up, there's some discussion as to the passing of this composer's parents being the inspiration for his composition. In any case, this is a Requiem Mass, and he wrote of it, "Tous mes appréhensions sont dominées par la foi éternelle." All religious apprehensions I put and are dominated by a sense of faith in eternal rest. Gabriel Fauré, In Paradisium, from his Requiem, Opus 48. Charles McCarris, conducting the vocal and instrumental ensemble of Lausanne, the soprano Magali Dami. And thank you to the Wiggs family in Raleigh, North Carolina, in loving memory of Bridget Philomena Wiggs.

Ethereal music there from Gabriel Fauré, In Paradisium, from his Requiem Opus 48. Charles McCarris conducting the vocal and instrumental ensemble of Lausanne with soprano Magali Dami. And thank you for the request from the Wiggs family in Raleigh, North Carolina, in loving memory of

Sensational music from the incomparable Gioachino Rossini. The overture to La Gazza Ladra, the Thieving Magpie. Silvio Varviso conducting the Dresden State Orchestra. Thank you to Pamela in Morrisville, North Carolina, for the request. Peace Reflections offers a blend of orchestral, chamber, choral, and organ masterpieces. Let Peace Reflections become your ideal companion, bringing your Sunday night to a tranquil close. Sundays 9 p.m. until midnight. Coming our way in just about 16 minutes, music of William Walton. But first, following the composer's disastrous divorce, his brother suggested he go to Italy for refreshment and inspiration. The land of music, of course. There he heard a festival on the streets and was inspired to write this piece and also replicating the sound of the brass. Petr Tchaikovsky with his Capriccio Italien, Opus 45, Leonard Slatkin conducting the St. Louis Symphony Orchestra. And thank you to Greg in Morrisville, North Carolina, for the request.

0: Stellar performance there from the St. Louis Symphony Orchestra under the baton of Leonard Slatkin. Music of the great Petr Tchaikovsky, his Capriccio Italien, Opus 45. Thank you to Greg in Morrisville, North Carolina, for the request.
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0: 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In this hour, coming our way, we have music of Johann Sebastian Bach, Maurice Ravel, and we start the hour with a composer who wrote film scores, operas, symphonies, and was great friends with the famous British literary family, the Sitwells. In 1937, he was commissioned to write music for the coronation of King George VI. William Walton lived from 1902 to 1983, and this is the Crown Imperial Coronation March. Charles Groves conducting the Royal Liverpool Philharmonic Orchestra with organist Noel Rawsthorne. Thank you to John in Washington, D.C. for the request.

Sterling music there from William Walton, the Crown Imperial Coronation March. Charles Groves conducting the Royal Liverpool Philharmonic Orchestra with organist Noel Rawson. Thank you to John in Washington, D.C. for the request. Explore the Classical Station's vast archive of vinyl with Vince Tolona on Drop the Needle this week, featuring a rare recording of a rarely heard work, Pyotr Ilyich Tchaikovsky's Manfred Symphony. Drop the Needle, airing Mondays, 7 p.m. Eastern, only on the Classical Station. Coming our way in just about 24 minutes, Johann Sebastian Bach. But first, Maurice Ravel with his Piano Concerto in G. Jean Martinon conducting the Paris Orchestra with pianist Aldo Ciccolini. Thank you to Helen in Raleigh, North Carolina, for the request.

Maurice Ravel, piano concerto in G, Jean Martinon, conducting the Paris Orchestra with pianist Aldo Ciccolini. Thank you to Helen in Raleigh, North Carolina, for the request. Support comes from the Choral Society of Durham, in collaboration with the Durham Symphony, commemorating the 25th anniversary of September 11th, with Mozart's powerful Requiem. Thursday, September 10th, 7:30 p.m. at the Durham Armory. This event is free and an evening of music, remembrance, grief, consolation, and hope. More information at choralsociety.org. And coming our way in just about 26 minutes as we transition to the next hour, music of Dmitri Shostakovich. But first, erfreut euch, ihr Herzen. Rejoice, your hearts, from Cantata 66, a sacred cantata for Easter, by Johann Sebastian Bach. Ton Koopman conducting the Amsterdam Baroque Orchestra and Choir, with soprano Sibylle Rubens, alto Bernhard Landauer, tenor Christoph Prégardien, and bass Klaus Mertens. Thank you to James in Anderson, Indiana, in memory of my mother, Joan, who sang it several times.

0: Divine Music from Johann Sebastian Bach erfreut auch ihr Herzen. Rejoice, you hearts, Cantata 66. Tony Koopman conducting the Amsterdam Baroque Orchestra and Choir. Soprano, Sibylla Rubens. Alto, Bernhard Landauer. Tenor, Christophe Prégardien. And bass, Klaus Mertens. Thank you to James in Anderson, Indiana, in memory of his mother Joan, who sang it several times.
1: Whether you're feeling